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3: A morning of sunny spells and scattered showers. They'll be heavy and thundery at times, drier in central areas, feeling rather chilly in the brisk northerly breeze, a high of 13 degrees Celsius.
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1: The Prime Minister has warned a potential leadership challenge would plunge us into chaos. He's been consulting ministers and MPs amid claims the Health Secretary Wes Streeting will launch a leadership bid. Former Labour leader Jeremy Corbyn thinks Sir Keir will have to go.
2: It's very hard to see how he can stay in post given what has happened. They've just produced a King's Speech which promises very little. If Wes Streeting is to be the alternative, I fail to see what he's an alternative to.
1: The £5 million gift given to Nigel Farage before he became an MP is to be investigated by the Standards Watchdog. The Reform UK leader insists there's no case to answer. Police are scouring hours of CCTV footage to try and piece together the final hours of three women whose bodies were recovered from the sea off Brighton. It's not yet known how the women came to be in the water. And more than 1,700 people have been banned from leaving a UK-operated cruise ship currently docked at Bordeaux in France. It follows an outbreak of gastroenteritis. That's the latest from Radio News Hub. I'm David.
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1: A morning of sunny spells and scattered showers. They'll be heavy and thundery at times, drier in central areas, feeling rather chilly in the brisk northerly breeze, a high of 13 degrees Celsius.

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4: Just something about you. Way I'm looking at you, whatever. Keep looking at me. You're scared now, right? Don't feel me, baby. 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
1: The Prime Minister has been talking to MPs in Downing Street as he prepares for a leadership challenge. Speculation is rife that Health Secretary Wes Streeting is set to make a bid for Sir Keir Starmer's job. The political upheaval in Westminster has overshadowed the King's speech, and Conservative leader Kemi Badenoch says the PM can't hang on.
2: Nearly 100 Labour MPs have called for the Prime Minister to resign. 4 ministers have quit. It is clear his authority has gone.
1: Nigel Farage is to be investigated over a £5 million gift from a party donor. The Standards watchdog will look into the undeclared gift from Christopher Harborne in 2024. Mr Farage denies any wrongdoing. The Metropolitan Police has warned it's preparing for potential violence and hate speech crimes across 2 protests in London this weekend. More than 4,000 officers will be drafted in to police the rival events. And a man involved in the overdose death of Friends star Matthew Perry has been sentenced to 2 years in prison. That's the latest from Radio News Hub. I'm David.
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1: A morning of sunny spells and scattered showers. They'll be heavy and thundery at times, drier in central areas, feeling rather chilly in the brisk northerly breeze, a high of 13 degrees Celsius.

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1: The Prime Minister has warned a potential leadership challenge would plunge us into chaos. He's been consulting ministers and MPs amid claims the Health Secretary Wes Streeting will launch a leadership bid. Former Labour leader Jeremy Corbyn thinks Sir Keir will have to go.
2: It's very hard to see how he can stay in post given what has happened. They've just produced a King's Speech which promises very little. If Wes Streeting is to be the alternative, I fail to see what he's an alternative to.
1: The £5 million gift given to Nigel Farage before he became an MP is to be investigated by the Standards Watchdog. The Reform UK leader insists there's no case to answer. Police are scouring hours of CCTV footage to try and piece together the final hours of three women whose bodies were recovered from the sea off Brighton. It's not yet known how the women came to be in the water. And more than 1,700 people have been banned from leaving a UK-operated cruise ship currently docked at Bordeaux in France. It follows an outbreak of gastroenteritis. That's the latest from Radio News Hub. I'm David.
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1: A morning of sunny spells and scattered showers. They'll be heavy and thundery at times, drier in central areas, feeling rather chilly in the brisk northerly breeze, a high of 13 degrees

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1: The Prime Minister has been talking to MPs in Downing Street as he prepares for a leadership challenge. Speculation is rife that Health Secretary Wes Streeting is set to make a bid for Sir Keir Starmer's job. The political upheaval in Westminster has overshadowed the King's speech, and Conservative leader Kemi Badenoch says the PM can't hang on.
2: Nearly 100 Labour MPs have called for the Prime Minister to resign. 4 ministers have quit. It is clear his authority has gone.
1: Nigel Farage is to be investigated over a £5 million gift from a party donor. The Standards watchdog will look into the undeclared gift from Christopher Harborne in 2024. Mr Farage denies any wrongdoing. The Metropolitan Police has warned it's preparing for potential violence and hate speech crimes across 2 protests in London this weekend. More than 4,000 officers will be drafted in to police the rival events. And a man involved in the overdose death of Friends star Matthew Perry has been sentenced to 2 years in prison. That's the latest from Radio News Hub. I'm David.
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1: A morning of sunny spells and scattered showers. They'll be heavy and thundery at times, drier in central areas, feeling rather chilly in the brisk northerly breeze, a high of 13 degrees Celsius.

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4: It was just another day, a familiar drive through familiar country. But then, just around the corner, came the unexpected. He'd let his speed creep a little too high as he approached a bend, and he was no longer driving at the right speed for the road. The scary thing is, he didn't even realize driving even a little too fast for the situation is a major cause of collisions, especially on country roads where you don't know what's around the corner. Think. Don't let your speed creep.
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1: It's expected to be another tough day for the Prime Minister, with Wes Streeting reportedly ready to resign and launch a leadership challenge. But he will need the support of 81 MPs to do that. Politics lecturer at the University of Sheffield, Dr. Andrew Barclay, says removing the Prime Minister could be a lengthy process.
2: The Labour Party don't have particularly good form when it comes to deposing party leaders or Prime Ministers. And even just the rule book makes it quite difficult to do that. So I leave myself as a bit of a hostage to fortune when I say this, but there's absolutely no guarantee at all that it'll be gone.
1: The world's first roadside laughing gas breathalyzers are being rolled out in two police forces in southern England. Police say the issue is an emerging threat, especially among young road users. A licensed drug addiction counsellor who delivered friend star Matthew Perry the drugs that killed him has been jailed. 56-year-old Eric Fleming was sentenced to 2 years behind bars. And it's said to be a scorching late May bank holiday weekend, with temperatures potentially reaching the mid-20s. From Radio News Hub, I'm Frankie Hess.
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1: Another unsettled day with some sunny spells and frequent showers. Heaviest across central and southern parts later on, with some hail and thunderstorms too. Breezy with a high of 13 degrees Celsius.

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1: So Keir Starmer faces another difficult day, with Wes Streeting said to be ready to mount a leadership challenge. We've also heard this morning that Angela Rayner's been cleared by HMRC over her tax affairs. Dr. Andrew Barclay's from the University of Sheffield.
2: Wes Streeting would easily be considered a front runner. However, if this becomes a long campaign where Andy Burnham could possibly sense a way of getting back into Parliament, that could change the whole dynamic. So the longer that Keir Starmer hangs on as party leader, the better for Andy Burnham, I guess, in his attempt to become Prime Minister.
1: Three women whose bodies were recovered from Brighton Beach are not believed to have attended a nightclub before entering the water. Police say they are working to understand the full circumstances around the incident. Two police forces are testing a new breathalyzer designed to detect laughing gas use at the roadside. If successful, the technology could be rolled out more widely. And the Scottish Premiership title race will go down to the final day, with both Hearts and Celtic winning last night. The two sides play each other on Saturday. From Radio News Hub, I'm Frankie Hess.
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4: New findings reveal UK households could be facing financial exhaustion after a year of adjustment to economic challenges. Sue Owen Bailey at Equifax UK has more.
5: Consumers have shown financial resilience, demonstrating ways to cope, like longer mortgages and buying and selling more secondhand goods. But we could be at a turning point. Savings are getting lower, and higher borrowing costs and energy prices might be here for longer. Financial inclusion is more important than ever, and we're calling on the industry to help everyone live their financial best.
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1: Another unsettled day with some sunny spells and frequent showers, heaviest across central and southern parts later on, with some hail and thunderstorms too. Breezy with a high of 13 degrees Celsius.
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Genesis with That's All, kicking off today's Happy Hits Radio Breakfast Show. Guess you could say it's not all. In fact, it's just the beginning. 7:06 on Thursday, the 14th of May. A very good morning to you. Vincent Lacey here. How are you? Hope you're keeping well. Hope you're having a good one. And looking forward to the likes of Destiny's Child, Labyrinth and Travis all coming up in the next 15 minutes. But first, it's only Thursday morning, but here's the weekend.

Happy Hits Radio. If you'd like to get in touch with the station, we'd love to hear from you. You can text us now. 07507 211 766 is the number you need. That's 07507 211 766. No network access charge, although your provider may charge you one SMS message from your plan, unless you have unlimited UK SMS texts. 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

0: Yeah, the problem with that kind of game is you need a minimum of two players. You can't do it by yourself. 7:25, Thursday morning. Vincent Lacey here on Happy Hits Radio. Coming up, we've got Katy Perry and Kanye West, Charlie XCX, and Empire of the Sun after Gwen Stefani and Akon next.
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0: Thursday, the 14th of May, on this day in music history, in 1957, Elvis Presley was rushed to a Los Angeles hospital after swallowing a porcelain cap from one of his front teeth, which then lodged itself in one of his lungs. Rock and roll. And in 1998, George Michael was fined £500 after being convicted of a lewd act in a Los Angeles lavatory. The court also ordered him to undergo psychological counselling and carry out 80 hours of community service. Though, as he said in Outside, he'd service the community, but he already had.
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2: BAFTA award-winning comedy Amandaland has been renewed for a third series. The show, which

San Marino entry with the song Superstar, but was eliminated during the first semi-final following a public vote. And Sir Paul McCartney has described how valuable it is that songs such as the Beatles' Hey Jude can unite people at different ends of the political spectrum. Sir Paul says in Trump's America, Republicans and Democrats are at each other's throats, but when we do that song, they're not.

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Coming up after the news, Ava Max, The Shaman, and Paul Simon. That's quite a mix.

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1: Angela Rayner says she's been cleared by HMRC over her tax affairs, potentially paving the way for a leadership challenge. The Prime Minister's under increasing pressure, but Dr. Andrew Barclay, a politics lecturer at the Uni of Sheffield, says this could drag on for a while.
2: If you think back to recent premierships such as Theresa May's, Boris Johnson's, arguably the writing was on the wall for both of these Prime Ministers sometime before they actually resigned. And this is especially true for the Labour Party, because the Labour Party don't have particularly good form when it comes to deposing party leaders.
1: Meanwhile, the UK economy unexpectedly grew by 0.6% between January and March. It's the strongest quarterly growth in a year. Well, we're being warned that rising flight ticket prices are inevitable as airlines grapple with the disruption caused by the Iran war. International Air Transport Association Chief Willie Walsh says they can't keep absorbing costs. And Donald Trump has promised that the relationship between the US and China will be better than ever before. It's as he visits his Chinese counterpart, President Xi Jinping, in Beijing. From Radio News Hub, I'm Frankie Hesse.
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1: Another unsettled day with some sunny spells and frequent showers. Heaviest across central and southern parts later on, with some hail and thunderstorms too. Breezy with a high of 13 degrees Celsius.
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Ava Max kicking off hour two of today's Happy Hits Radio Breakfast Show. Welcome back. Vincent Lacey here. It's 8:06, Thursday the 14th of May. And if you've just joined us, you're very welcome. Hope you're having a good one. We've got Michael Jackson coming up in about 9 minutes. But first, here's The Shaman.

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Hey, don't forget, if you want to keep up the latest information about the station, be sure to check out our social media pages. We are on Facebook and Instagram at Happy Hits UK.

0: Mario there for those of you who enjoy a slow number at this hour of the morning. 8:26 on Thursday morning. Vincent Lacey with you on Happy Hits Radio. Coming up after the break, Drake and Rihanna, Beyonce and Wham after OMC next.
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0: Marek Belka loses parliamentary confidence less than 2 weeks after he was appointed to the post. He thought Liz Truss's premiership was short. And in 2008, a series of public order incidents takes place in Manchester city centre on the day of the UEFA Cup final between Rangers and Zenit St. Petersburg.
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2: BAFTA award-winning comedy Amandaland has been renewed for a third series. The show, which stars Lucy Punch, Dame Joanna Lumley and Philippa Dunn, won a BAFTA at the weekend and will return for a new six-part run. Cat's Eye have announced a world tour, including shows in Dublin, London and Manchester later this year. The girl group were formed in 2023 on an X Factor-style competition show called Dream Academy. Their Wild World tour will see them perform across Europe and North America in the autumn. Veteran pop star Boy George says he's so sad that he did not make it through to the Eurovision Song Contest final. The Culture Club singer was part of the San Marino entry with the song Superstar, but was eliminated during the first semi-final following a public vote. And Sir Paul McCartney has described how valuable it is that songs such as the Beatles' Hey Jude can unite people at different ends of the political spectrum. Sir Paul says in Trump's America, Republicans and Democrats are at each other's throats, but when we do that song, they're not.

Happy It's Radio. And don't forget, if you want to hear some heavier music, be sure to check out Courtney Everett's Rock Show every weeknight from 7pm, where she plays 2 hours of wall-to-wall rock and heavy metal. Be sure to check it out. And afterwards, if you need something more relaxing at the end of the day, we've got you sorted with Chilled Hits tonight from 10, playing more relaxing music from across the decades.

8:56, that's the end of another Happy Hits Radio Breakfast Show. Vincent Lacey signing off. Thanks for letting me keep you company. I'm back again tomorrow morning from 7 a.m. Hope you can join me then too. Stand by for Mark Ely. He's up after the news. I'll see you tomorrow. Enjoy the rest of your Thursday.

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1: A pathway leadership challenge has been opened for Angela Rayner, who says she's been cleared by HMRC over her tax affairs. Wes Streeting is also reportedly ready to resign and launch a leadership challenge himself. Politics lecturer at the University of Sheffield, Dr. Andrew Barclay, says removing the Prime Minister could be a lengthy process.
2: The Labour Party don't have particularly good form when it comes to deposing party leaders or Prime Ministers, and even just the rule book makes it quite difficult to do that. So there's absolutely no guarantee at all that it'll be gone in the immediate future.
1: The UK economy has recorded its strongest quarterly growth in a year, increasing by 0.6% in the first 3 months of 2026. It's better than what most economists were expecting. The three women pulled from the water in Brighton yesterday morning are understood to have not attended a nightclub the night before. It's after reports they've been at the Quarters nightclub prior to entering the water. And it's said to be a scorching late May bank holiday weekend, with temperatures potentially rising to the mid-20s. From Radio News Hub, I'm Frankie Hersine.
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4: New findings reveal UK households could be facing financial exhaustion after a year of adjustment to economic challenges. Sue Owen Bailey at Equifax UK has more.
5: Consumers have shown financial resilience, demonstrating ways to cope, like longer mortgages and buying and selling more secondhand goods. But we could be at a turning point. Savings are getting lower and higher borrowing costs and energy prices might be here for longer. Financial inclusion is more important than ever, and we're calling on the industry to help everyone live their financial best.
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1: Another unsettled day with some sunny spells and frequent showers, heaviest across central and southern parts later on, with some hail and thunderstorms too. Breezy with a high of 13 degrees Celsius.
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6: Morning there, Vincent Lacey, thank you for the breakfast show. Mark Ely taking over the reins for the next 3 hours with the biggest and best songs across the UK. Thursday's arrived then, if you're buckled in, ready to go. 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
0: Mark Ely and the Happy Hits Hall of Fame.

It is a band that sadly gets forgotten, but not here on Happy Hits Radio. First song on the Hall of Fame this Thursday morning. Alphabeat and Boyfriend. Any ideas what the year could be? If you think you know, 07 507 211 766 to play along wherever you are in the UK this morning. And welcome to Thursday the 14th of May on the guest of the year on today's Happy Hits Radio Hall of Fame. It was a big one in the world of US elections as Barack Obama defeated John McCain to become the 44th President of the United States. And Google released its internet web browser, Chrome. Any ideas? Oh, and when it came to dance anthems, probably one of the biggest of this year was this one from Eric Prydz.

0: So much happening in our chosen year, but what could it be? What year connects the songs that we're playing this morning? Eric Prydz and Piano. I don't know, piano, whatever. It doesn't matter. It was one of the biggest dance songs of our chosen year. In a year in which, yeah, this is fact, Apple launched the App Store for the iPhone. So the iPhone was already around. In the Beijing Olympics then, China hosted the Summer Olympics, widely noted for its impressive, and I don't say that lightly, opening ceremony. Now, in pop culture, Britney Spears launched her comeback tour with the release of the single Womanizer. Yeah, remember that? And TV shows, you would have been watching this was a big one. You would have been watching Breaking Bad for the very first time in this year. Any ideas? If you think you know, 07507 211 766 or tag Happy Hits Radio on your Instagram or Facebook accounts this morning.
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Oh, the memories of this song. More music variety guaranteed, whether you're at work or play. Welcome to Thursday morning. This is the Happy Hits Radio Hall of Fame with Flo Rida and T-Pain and Low. What an anthem that is. Now, in the world of TV and music and all of that stuff, well, we've already said Breaking Bad debuted across the world in our chosen year today. Grand Theft Auto was the big game to be playing on your computer. And if you went to the cinema, key releases including The Iron Man, The Dark Knight, Slumdog Millionaire, which was absolutely remarkable, and the big one that kicked off some massive, massive films, Twilight, began in this year. Does that help? 07507 211 766, your three songs so far: Alphabeat and Boyfriend, Eric Prydz and Pajano, and Flo Rida, T-Pain and Low. Three down, one to go, and the fourth and final song, I would probably say the greatest song ever from Keane. This is Spiraling.

What a year for music. What a year for everything, to be fair. Alphabeat boyfriend Eric Prydz, Flo Rida and T-Pain. And the fourth and final song on the Happy Hits Radio Hall of Fame this morning comes from Keane and Spiralling. Did you work out the year in which Barack Obama became the 44th president of the United States of America, the Beijing Olympics, Britney Spears' comeback single Womanizer dominated the UK and worldwide singles charts, and we were introduced to The Dark Knight and Twilight in cinemas across the UK. Well done, Kev in Sutton, first through with the correct answer. Martha in Ipswich, second place for you. The year that we were looking for on the Hall of Fame this morning, 2008. Well done if you got it correct.

0: 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It's right here at Happy Hits Radio. Ray Fox and Rachel Collier with Boom Boom. Hope you're well. It's Mark Ely with you across the UK. Just gone 9:30 then. Don't forget, 10:30 today, you are choosing the songs from At Work Anthems. 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If you want to get your requests in, studio at happyhits.co.uk, or you know the text number to do so this morning. Coming up, Ariana Grande to play for you. I've got Madison Beer on the show, and we'll kick off things in just a moment with the debut single that saw the worldwide success of the band Top Loader. 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

Definitely girl power on the show this morning. Ariana Grande, Miley Cyrus and Lana Del Rey. Hope you're good. 20 to 10 then. It's Mark sorting out your songs from the happiest radio station on the planet, where not only do we get you back to the music faster than anybody else, but we guarantee that more music variety. 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
1: Sir Keir Starmer faces another difficult day with Wes Streeting said to be ready to mount a leadership challenge. We've also heard this morning Angela Rayner has been cleared by HMRC over her tax affairs. Dr. Andrew Barclay is a politics lecturer at the University of Sheffield.
2: Wes Streeting would easily be considered a front runner. However, if this becomes a long campaign where Andy Burnham could possibly sense a way of getting back into Parliament, that could change the whole dynamic. So the longer that Keir Starmer hangs on as party leader, the better for Andy Burnham.
1: The UK economy unexpectedly grew by 0.6% between January and March. It's the strongest quarterly growth in a year, with a surprising amount of activity after the Iran war began. Chinese President Xi Jinping says his country and the US should be partners and not rivals. Says Beijing welcomes Donald Trump, who's promised a better relationship between the two superpowers than ever before. And the UK's Eurovision entry, Look Mum, No Computer, will perform in the second semi-final tonight. From Radio News Hub, I'm Frankie Hersine.
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1: Heavy rain with some hail and thunderstorms across central and southern parts today. Elsewhere, a mixture of sunny spells and showers with breezy conditions and a high of 13 degrees Celsius.
4: Ladies and gentlemen, this is Mambo number 5.

Such a huge hit back in the day, wasn't it? Perfect to kick off hour two of the Marquini Show this Thursday with Lou Bega and Mambo Number 5. Welcome to Thursday then, the weekend just around the corner, 14th of May. It's mixed bag when it comes to weather for all of us today. Thunder, hail, rain, a lot of moistness, but in between a bit of cloud and some sunny spells. I mean, basically, it's April showers in May is what we're saying.

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1: Orange Juice Jones and The Rain plays on Happy Hits Radio. Right, coming up then, 15 minutes away from Thursday's At Work Anthem. Simply doing something that constitutes work basically gives you access to get your favourite songs played on the radio. Two songs from a listener somewhere in the UK, and we'll play them at 10:30 this morning. To be in for a chance, studio at happyhits.co.uk or texting to the studio right now, and you need to be quick, I tell you, 07 507 211 766. What are we going to play for you this morning then? As the big songs continue...

0: starts again. Happy Hits Radio, Example and Kickstarts. Hey, have you ever done that thing where you get a really good deal? It could come through the post, on an app, you know, one of those deals that says, oh, come and dine with us, 50% off your food, 40% off your food. I'm thinking last night, because I had a long old day, I thought, you know what, I'll get a couple of my friends together. I was going to cook for us. I thought, you know what, it's cheaper with 50% off your food to go out, isn't it, and enjoy dinner. But what invariably happens when you go and take advantage of these discounts is that you end up ordering twice as much food, far too much than you need. You end up taking it home, it goes in the fridge, and you end up not eating it. And therefore, you end up spending technically the same amount of money that you would have done if you'd have just bought what you wanted in the first place. That's absolutely me. Money management, rubbish. Luckily, playing songs on the radio, much better at doing that. Speaking of which, Sigma on the way. I'll get you some cheeky songs from the Noisettes and Ellie Goulding to play for you before 11 o'clock today. And of course, you get to choose your at-work anthems. They're on in five.
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0: Paramedic Books for just a few minutes and choosing your favourite songs on the radio. 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
1: At Work Anthems.

What a song. Our anthems for your Thursday lunchtime. Today, the song's chosen by Beth, the student paramedic. She's making herself a cuppa, taking her head out of the books for 10 minutes and choosing her favourite songs on the radio. If this is inspiring you, don't forget, you can choose Friday's songs. 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From Kylie and I Believe in You to Miley and Midnight Sky.

home to Vincent Lacey at breakfast. You can catch him weekday mornings from 7. And, of course, the Professor driving you home from 3 o'clock in the afternoon. It is Happy Hits Radio. Mark with you, playing more music variety for your Thursday lunchtime. Well, I say lunchtime, 10:45. I mean, it's kind of... Is it brunch? I don't know. Yeah, we'll go for brunch.

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1: Angela Rayner says she's been cleared by HMRC over her tax affairs, potentially paving the way for a leadership challenge, while Wes Streeting reportedly prepares his. Dr. Andrew Barclay, a politics lecturer at the University of Sheffield, says this could drag on for a while.
2: If you think back to recent premierships such as Theresa May's, Boris Johnson's, arguably the writing was on the wall for both of these prime ministers sometime before they actually resigned. And this is especially true for the Labour Party, because the Labour Party don't have particularly good form when it comes to deposing party leader.
1: Elsewhere, the UK economy has recorded its strongest quarterly growth in a year, increasing by 0.6% in the first 3 months of 2026. It comes despite disruptions stemming from the conflict in the Middle East. A lockdown order on a cruise ship hit by norovirus carrying mainly passengers from the UK has been lifted. It has been docked in Bordeaux for a day, but nobody was allowed to disembark. And it's set to be a scorching late May bank holiday weekend, with temperatures potentially reaching the mid-20s. From Radio News Hub, I'm Frankie Hesse.
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1: Heavy rain with some hail and thunderstorms across central and southern parts of the day. Elsewhere, a mixture of sunny spells and showers with breezy conditions and a high of 13 degrees Celsius.
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like the roof on fire. We go drink drinks and take shots until we fall out, like the roof on fire. Now baby, get my booty naked, take off all your clothes and light the roof on fire. Tell him, baby, baby, baby, baby, baby, baby, baby, baby, baby, baby, I'm on fire. I tell her, baby, baby, baby, baby, baby, baby, baby, baby, baby, baby, I'm a fireball.

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This is Hitstory from Happy Hits Radio. 11:18 on your Thursday morning then. The world sounds better with us in your ears. Are you ready for more old school?

0: It's morning time, and the girl's still there. They lying naked with some ass in the air.
1: That's what I'm talking
0: about. Anna wants it bad.
1: Yeah.
0: She's got some big time.

0: I'm in Miami, Trick.
1: Yeah, the boys are in Miami. It's LMFAO on Hits 3, the old school and anthems. Don't forget, if you're loving the sound of the old school anthems today, it's Feel Good Friday tomorrow, which means you get double Hits 3 from 11 o'clock, 60 minutes of the old school anthems. Cannot wait for that.

0: What better way to end history this Thursday morning than with Avril and No Way? Hope you're good then. It's Mark for the final part of Thursday's show. Dan Moore with you for the afternoon from 12 o'clock today, and history back for an hour on your Feel Good Friday tomorrow from 11 o'clock. Right, big dance anthem from Venby and Goddard coming up in just a mo. And I won't spoil it too much, but we head back to 1991 for a classic track from James. All before we say goodbye at 12, it's all coming up.
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0: There's many good things to come out of 1991, one of them being James and Sit Down. What a song on Happy Hits Radio, sandwiched nicely in between the Vince and Lacey Breakfast Show and, of course, Daniel Moore in the afternoon. 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
1: Cover drive, licking ya all over the place. Penultimate song from the Mark Ely Show this Thursday. We're back tomorrow morning for the final show of the week ahead of the weekend. Of course, Poets Day, so we'll do all the usual stuff. We will do the Hall of Fame. Four songs connected by a chosen year. Your chance to get your favourite songs played on Outwork Anthems at 10:30. And then Feel Good Friday Vibes gives us an entire hour of Hitstory Anthems from 11. Cannot wait for that. Dan Moore with you next. Enjoy the rest of your Thursday.

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1: Angela Rayner says she has been cleared of deliberate wrongdoing in an investigation over her tax affairs. It paves the way for a potential leadership bid against the Prime Minister, Keir Starmer.
2: They've said that there wasn't any wrongdoing. I didn't try to avoid paying tax, or I wasn't careless in the way in which I conducted myself. At the time when I was in government and this came to my attention that there could have been tax owed, I was really shocked about that because I'd taken advice.
1: That was Rayner speaking to ITV News. Meanwhile, Keir Starmer faces another difficult day, with Wes Streeting said to be ready to mount a leadership challenge too. But the government has hit a key target on cutting the number of people waiting for NHS care. The waiting list for routine hospital treatment in England has fallen for the fifth month in a row. And access to e-gates at UK airports will be expanded to include younger children. The gates use facial recognition technology to check passengers' identities against the photo in their passport. That's the latest from Radio News Herb. I'm Tanita Sir.
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4: New findings reveal UK households could be facing financial exhaustion after a year of adjustment to economic challenges. Sue Owen Bailey at Equifax UK has more.
5: Consumers have shown financial resilience, demonstrating ways to cope, like longer mortgages and buying and selling more secondhand goods. But we could be at a turning point. Savings are getting lower and higher borrowing costs and energy prices might be here for longer. Financial inclusion is more important than ever, and we're calling on the industry to help everyone live their financial best.
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1: A mixture of sunny spells and showers today. Heavy rain with some hail and thunderstorms across central parts. Breezy conditions in the north with highs of 13 degrees Celsius.
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that male vocalist with Focus on Me. I need that as one of those little buttons. You know how people have those little buttons on their desk that say lizard? I need Focus on Me on mine. Anyway, hello, good afternoon. We've made it to Thursday, 14th of May then. It's Daniel Moore here. Thank you to Mark Ely. He's taking a bow right now. You can't see him, but that's what he's doing. Yeah, Focus on Me, it said. Yeah, anyway. He's back tomorrow morning from 9.

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Ed Sheeran with Nancy Mulligan before it. JLS is one shot in there as well. This is Happy Hits Radio. It's Daniel Moore here, spinning more music variety on your Thursday afternoon. Got Ben Pearce and the Eurythmics to play. Beautiful South, Perfect 10 plays now. It's Happy Hits Radio. Good afternoon.

good, isn't it? 20 past 12, the beautiful South with Perfect 10. It's Daniel Moore hanging out for your lunchtime here from Happy Hits Radio, which you can, by the way, follow on your social media pages, Facebook and Instagram. Just search Happy Hits UK. We'd love to see you there. Right, Ben Pierce and N-Dubs to play in a mo, and the Arrhythmics here on Happy Hits Radio. Yeah.

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Now, of course, over on our website, happyhits.co.uk, we are reinventing the merch tab to give you more choice of merch. 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So you don't want to make, so you do want to make sure that you don't miss out on any of that. Ooh, that sentence could have been a bit dangerous if I got the words the wrong way around there. Hey, but do not fear. 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

and Dubs. Ouch. Ouch indeed. Yeah, channels 1 to 5, no Sky or cable. Can you imagine rewriting that in the modern day? You'd be there all day. No Sky, no cable, no Netflix, no Disney, no... You'd be going on there for days. Right, anyway, Michael Gray.

I love the music video where he's just sat on like a pallet on the water. His girlfriend's just pacing the beach like, well, now what do I do? What's he doing that for? Yeah, I completely agree. A bit excessive if you don't want to dance. If you don't want to dance, do what I do. Just say, nope, not going to happen. Sitting on the floor helps. I mean, you get a lot of dust and stuff, you know, accumulating on your bum because, you know, when I go out, I dress for the occasion. Yes. Anyway, moving on. Mika now. This is the-

Love Adele with Rolling in the Deep. It's Happy Hits Radio. How you doing then? It's Daniel Moore here on Happy Hits Radio with, well, 5 to 1 is the time right now. Jennifer Lopez, Lil Wayne, I'm Into You, and Janet Jackson's What Have You Done For Me Lately as well. We've got more music variety where you never know what's coming next. Here's the proof. Oh, and by the way, the news is on the way just after one.

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1: Angela Rayner says she's been cleared by HMRC over her tax affairs, potentially paving the way for a leadership challenge against Sir Keir Starmer.
2: I've never wanted to avoid paying my tax, and for me that was the most distressing thing, is that people felt that I was tax dodging or trying to set up trusts to avoid tax, or being careless by not taking the appropriate advice, and HMRC have concluded that isn't the case.
1: That was Rayner speaking to ITV News. Wes Streeton is also reportedly preparing his resignation from government to launch his bid, and reports suggest the Armed Forces Minister Al Khans will also throw his hat into the ring. But the Chancellor has warned against risks to financial stability in the UK. It's after the economy unexpectedly grew in March, and global superstars Madonna and Shakira and South Korean boy band BTS will headline the first World Cup final halftime show. Coldplay frontman Chris Martin is the curator of the landmark performance. That's the latest from Radio News Hub. I'm Tanita Sims.
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1: A mixture of sunny spells and showers today, heavy rain with some hail and thunderstorms across central parts, breezy conditions in the north with highs of 13 degrees Celsius.
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5: What?

Do you know what? There's like songs like that that make you just wish I was American, you know? Because, yeah, we've got charity shops, and I know that's what a thrift shop is. But I don't know. The Americans just seem to enjoy it more than we do. I don't know. Anyway, all questions that you want to direct to Americans, direct them to our text line just after 3 o'clock. The professor will be here, and, well, he lives in America, so he'll be able to help you out. But, yeah, anyway, I'll ask him. Well, good afternoon. Just after 1 o'clock, it's Daniel Moore here. Happy Hits Radio with more music variety on your Thursday.

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1: Whoa. Olivia Rodrigo, Brutal. Frankie Goes to Hollywood and Relax with more music variety. You got it on Happy Hits Radio. Hope you're good. It's Daniel Moore here. Right. John Secuda and The Clash are coming up for you in a moment. Before we do, some Sabrina Carpenter and Meghan Trainor.

My problem is my lips are moving not only when I'm lying, but also when I'm telling the truth, mildly panicking, or eating. Anyway, it's Happy Hits Radio. Good afternoon. This is Daniel Moore here, but just pages to Meghan Trainor right there. Now to, well, the song that put her on the map for most. Those who didn't know her from her Disney Channel career, they know her because of this. Sabrina Carpenter's Espresso. I need to sit down. Right, welcome. It's Happy Hits Radio. Good afternoon.

Carl Sakuna with Just Another Day. It's Happy Hits Radio, where, of course, Just Another Day means you need some tunes, right? That means you can take Happy Hits with you wherever you go, right? Whether you're at work, at home, the garden, the car, the shower. Yeah, it's a very interesting place to listen, is that, the shower? Well, look, to make that happen, you might need a few different ways to get in touch with Happy Hits. Obviously, you found one of the routes now. I don't know which one you've got, though, so let's cover them all. Happyhits.co.uk. 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

0: The Clash. Rock the Casbah is half one on your Thursday afternoon. It's Daniel Moore here for your lunchtime. Hoping you're well. Right, okay. One of my favourite 90s tunes on the way for you in a bit. A noughties tune that had us all going absolutely mad. And somehow we all thought it sounded good blasting out of our little Nokias. And some Ronan Keating plays next.
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you know, I'm very happy to see that she's back out and about. Love that. Natalie Imbruglia with Torn. Ronan Keating and Loving Each Day Before It. This is Happy Hits Radio with more music variety for people just like you. Thanks for having us on, by the way. That much is really appreciated. But do us a favour, right? Just because

0: cuerpo alegría, Macarena, que tu cuerpo alegría.
1: Yes, of course, the Macarena. That's what we need on our work days. Where else are you going to get that? Who else motivates you that much? You know what it is? Here at Happy Hits Radio, that's how much we care. Pink and So What before it. Some very different messages to send to your boss there if you felt like doing that today. Hoping you're well. Right, the latest news headlines on the way just after 2 o'clock. Good afternoon.

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1: Wes Streeting has quit as Health Secretary, paving the way for a potential leadership challenge against the Prime Minister, Sir Keir Starmer. In a letter to the Prime Minister, he says it was clear that he won't lead the Labour Party into the next general election. Well, it's proven another difficult day for Sir Keir. Angela Rayner says she's been cleared by HMRC over her tax affairs. That paves the way for a leadership challenge too. And reports suggest the Armed Forces Minister, Al Cairns, will also throw his hat into the ring. But the Labour MP for a Lower and Grangemouth in Scotland, Brian Leishman, is backing Andy Burnham.
2: For many months now, Keir Starmer has not got the job. His position is now untenable. He has got to reflect on last week's horrendous results in Wales, England and, of course, in Scotland. I would probably endorse Andy Burnham the most. Record in Greater Manchester speaks itself.
1: And the King has visited Golders Green. He's met the Jewish victims of the stabbings in the neighbourhood last month in a show of support for the community. That's the latest from Radio News Hub. I'm Tanita Sims.
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1: A mixture of sunny spells and showers today. Heavy rain with some hail and thunderstorms across central parts. Breezy conditions in the north with highs of 13 degrees Celsius.
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Obviously. Why not? Yeah. Going back to the 90s, The Simpsons, and Do the Bartman. You got it on Happy Hits Radio just after 2 o'clock on your Thursday afternoon. This is Daniel Moore with you here all the way till 3. All right, let's get this on. Jessie J.

It's Amory with One Thing, and I'm seeing you two take me to the clouds above. Yeah, do that. I want to know why it keeps raining. Is anybody else just like, did anyone get caught in that yesterday? Did anyone get caught in it today? What's going on? What happened to the sunshine that we were going to be having? What's that? Well, we're getting that in between the little rain bursts. Oh, I got caught in it yesterday, big time. You know, I went outside and it poured. Got in the car, it stopped. Got to my destination, got out the car, it poured again. Got inside and then it stopped. I'm like, oh, come on. Why? Anyway, it's Happy Hits Radio afternoon. Right, here's the Thompson Twins. It's Hold Me Now.

the Thompson Twins. You got it on Happy Hits Radio. It's Daniel Moore here. A good afternoon to you. Now, if you want to get your hands on some Happy Hits merch, right? Maybe you want a mug, a cap, or even a pair of underwear. HappyHits.co.uk is going to be having a whole new store ready for that very, very, very soon. So make sure you're keeping it HappyHits.co.uk to find out when that drops. And of course, follow us on socials at HappyHitsUK and we'll tell you when it drops, just to make your life that little bit easier.

Is it bad that I used to dream of Avril Lavigne singing that to me back in the day? Is that wrong? It probably is. Anyway, 2007 was a different time for me, let me put it that way. Right, half two, it's Thursday afternoon. Avril Lavigne with Girlfriend, Owl City, Carly Rae Jepsen's Good Time before it. And it is a good time because you got it on Happy Hits Radio. We just make your work day that little bit easier. Going to play some Snoop Dogg and Craig David between now and 3 o'clock. The Communards now, though. This is so good. Don't Leave Me This Way.

0: sure it's good. Banger after banger, 24/7. You never know what's coming next with that random, quite frankly. It's Happy Hits Radio. A very good afternoon to you. Daniel Moore here all the way till 3 o'clock. The Professor is here just after then. And then, of course, Courtney has 2 hours of rock for you from 7 p.m. A word of warning. Install seatbelts to your ears. It's going to be wild. Yes, make sure you have a stereo system that's capable of handling all that rock. Happy Hits accepts no responsibility for broken or blown equipment. You have been warned. Right, Snoop Dogg and Craig David are all next.
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It's the sound of Craig David. What's your flavour? Snoop Dogg and something else before. It's Happy Hits Radio. I'm not saying that. Right, here's Gary Barlow, Michael Bublé, Sebastian Yarata.

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1: Wes Streeting has resigned as Health Secretary. It's a move that paves the way for a potential leadership challenge against Prime Minister Sir Keir Starmer. In a letter, he criticised the drift at the top of government. Now, the PM has insisted he'll stay put, but it is proving another difficult day for him. Angela Rayner says she's been cleared by HMRC over her tax affairs. That paves the way for a leadership challenge too. The Shadow Chancellor, Sir Mel Stride, says Sir Keir Starmer appears to have lost complete control of his government.
2: Government has absolutely no plan, particularly on how to deal with the economy, and I don't see that changing going forward. And the second thing is that we've seen complete disarray amongst Labour backbenchers, and a party in Parliament that's incapable of taking the kind of tough decisions like getting on top of the welfare bill, getting people back to work, that are required if we're getting to a better place. What we can't get away from is we're in a period of absolute chaos.
1: And patients with an aggressive stomach cancer are to benefit from a new type of treatment. That's after the NHS spending watchdog approved the first immunotherapy for people with this form of cancer. That's the latest from Radio News Hub. I'm Tanita.
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4: New findings reveal UK households could be facing financial exhaustion after a year of adjustment to economic challenges. Sue Owen Bailey at Equifax UK has more.
5: Consumers have shown financial resilience, demonstrating ways to cope, like longer mortgages and buying and selling more secondhand goods. But we could be at a turning point. Savings are getting lower and higher borrowing costs and energy prices might be here for longer. Financial inclusion is more important than ever, and we're calling on the industry to help everyone live their financial best.
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1: Showers are becoming confined to northern facing coast this evening with long dry periods and some clear spells inland. Windy in the far northeast with coastal gales, lows of 3 degrees Celsius.
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of Hits Radio. It is the Roofhustler. Welcome aboard. Thank you so much for being here. I hope your day is going smoothly. Thank you, Daniel, for getting us to this point. And, of course, thanks A14 IT Services because, well, let's be honest, there'd be none of it without them.

Oh, I'm real good with change. Happy Hits Radio. It is the Professor. Welcome aboard. Thank you so much for being here. Yes. Well, I hope your day has gone smoothly so far. You're not too far from the end, right? We can do this. Oh, yes. My task, of course, is to help carry you into that sweet commute home and beyond. Yes. Yes, indeed. Let's see. What did old Profi do yesterday? Oh, yesterday wasn't too bad. You know, it was kind of a wash of activity. This whole week, really, has been kind of a nonstop string of, here, do this, here, do that. Now, I need you to drive over here. Okay, all right. So I'm on it, all right? Old Profi's busy, but listen, I always appreciate taking just a little time to be with you guys.

0: Yeah, rock and roll. That is a firm foundation. Heavy Hits Radio, it is the Roofusser. All right, so if you are looking for a fun gift to give to somebody with a birthday or you just want something for yourself, we have Happy Hits merchandise. Yes, it's got our sweet little logo on it, the spring with the smiley face. 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

But something about it still feels strange. Like looking in a mirror, trying to steady yourself and seeing somebody else. And everything is not the same now.

0: Heavy Hits Radio. It is the professor. So, all right, you know how my generation is always being told, well, you'd have a lot more money if you'd cut out that cup of coffee every day. Okay, well, I don't know if that's true or not, but I have been able to cut out that cup of coffee a day, not drinking it, but now that I've got company here at the house, there's extra hands, right? And so I've had coffee at home every day, and it is magical. Not that I mind stopping, and I am certainly not sitting in line at Starbucks waiting on coffee. I run into an establishment on my way to work, and it's like $1.08. And I mean, it's not bad, but having it at home, oh, what a treat. Oh, I feel so fancy. In fact, I've got a coffee cup right now.
1: I'm melodic.

I'm the moldiest. Happy Hits Radio, it is the Professor. Now, if you want to save a little money each month, there are some things that you can do. We'll discuss coming up next hour.

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1: Wes Streeting has resigned as Health Secretary, saying he's lost confidence in the Prime Minister's leadership. In his resignation letter to Sir Keir Starmer, he's criticised a lack of vision and says it's clear the PM will not lead Labour into the next election. Although he's quit, Streeting has not yet triggered a leadership challenge. Shadow Chancellor Samuel Stride thinks Sir Keir has lost complete control of his government.
2: We're in a period of absolute chaos when our country's facing into some of the biggest challenges that it's faced in many years, a war in the Middle East, spiking oil prices, inflationary pressures, and yet we've got all of this noises off going on in government.
1: Meanwhile, potential leadership hopeful Angela Rayner is in the clear over her tax affairs. The former deputy PM had been investigated by HMRC. The King's been on a walkabout in Golders Green, the site of a recent anti-Semitic attack. Charles has met with Jewish victims of a double stabbing. And Madonna, Shakira and BTS are to headline the halftime show at the World Cup final. That's the latest from Radio News Hub. I'm David Hall.
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1: Showers will become confined to northern-facing coasts this evening. Long dry periods and some clear spells inland. Turning chilly overnight, though, with a low of 3 degrees Celsius.
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love that song. Huffy Hits Radio, it is the Roofbuster. All right, so there are a couple of things that you can break free from that will put extra money back into your wallet each month. We'll discuss in 7 minutes.

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1: You know, you have to live your own life. Happy Hits Radio, it is the Professor. Okay, so let's be honest. We all spend money on things each month that... Do we need it? No, not really. Can we live without it? Mm-hmm. Yes. All right, so one of the top things that people are losing money on each month is having food delivered, right? Because with Deliveroo, for example, that can cost you up to 30% more than whatever it is you're buying. Now, I don't know what the cost of food there is at the moment, but here, going to the grocery store and getting just a plain bag of, like one bag of food, you're in for probably $20 or $25. I mean, food is outrageously expensive here at the moment. And I imagine it's not much better there. So having food delivered, yeah, I mean, it's kind of nice, right? Because you come home tired from work and it's like, oh, I'm not dealing with this today. Well, okay, but it's going to cost you. Also, unused subscriptions. We've all got them, right? Things where it's like, yeah, I've got it. I'm not using it. And you forget about it until you see it pop up that they've taken the money from your account each month. And you're like, nuts. Well, when you see that happen this month, take the time to cancel it, right? Because there's no need in some of these things. And, you know, just little things like that. And, of course, impulse buys, buying things online. Take it easy, right? Do you need it? No, probably not.

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1: Happy Hits Radio, it is Rufuser. Alright, so I have become kind of a nerd when it comes to my training. Right now, I've got to sit through 6 weeks of live in-person training. And it's only for an hour each day, but it's an hour every day. We're now halfway through week two, and it's okay, right? It's not bad. In a lot of it, you kind of learn it in the self-guided training. So this is review and a chance to ask questions if you have them. But, you know, I'm using a lot of what they've taught us every day anyway, so I'm happy to be there if that's what makes them happy. But I'm one of those people who's always, I try anyway, to be a little early for things that I, you know, have to be at because I hate being late. Well, so I sit down at the computer and I just go ahead and turn it on, you know, 5-6 minutes ahead of time. And I just go and finish up whatever I'm doing and wait for it to start. Well, yesterday I'm sitting there minding my own business and I hear my name. And I look up and it's the lady that's doing the training for the day. And so, you know, I just sit and talk to her for a minute because I got nothing else going on. And it's like, oh no, I have become that kid who has nothing else to do and shows up early to class and stands and talks to the teacher, right? And you know everybody else is noticing it. It's embarrassing.

0: life.
1: It's my life. Leave it alone. Happy Hits Radio. This is Professor. And there's something in the water. Tell you more of a strange but true coming up in the 5 o'clock hour. Oh.

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1: Wes Streeting has quit as Health Secretary and is calling for a broad leadership contest. In his resignation letter, he told the Prime Minister he's lost confidence in his premiership but hasn't yet launched a bid to replace him. Scottish Labour MP Brian Leishman says the game's up for the PM and he's backing Burnham.
2: Keir Starmer has not got the job. His position is now untenable. He has got to reflect on last week's horrendous results in Wales, England and, of course, in Scotland. I would probably endorse Andy Burnham.
1: Meanwhile, HMRC have cleared Angela Rayner over her tax affairs. It could now clear the way for her to enter any leadership contest. The economy unexpectedly grew in March. It was up 0.6% in the first 3 months of the year. A former imam's been jailed for life after a series of sexual assaults on women and girls as young as 12. 54-year-old Abdul Halim Khan from East London carried out attacks against seven victims. And the King has visited the victims of the Golders Green stabbings. Charles has also spoken of his concerns about rising anti-Semitism. That's the latest from Radio News Hub. I'm David Hall.
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4: New findings reveal UK households could be facing financial exhaustion after a year of adjustment to economic challenges. Sue Owen Bailey at Equifax UK has more.
5: Consumers have shown financial resilience, demonstrating ways to cope, like longer mortgages and buying and selling more secondhand goods. But we could be at a turning point. Savings are getting lower and higher borrowing costs and energy prices might be here for longer. Financial inclusion is more important than ever, and we're calling on the industry to help everyone live their financial best.
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1: Showers will become confined to northern-facing coasts this evening. Long dry periods and some clear spells inland. Turning chilly overnight, though, with a low of 3 degrees Celsius.
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Yeah, I do gotta work, but I got this to do first. Heavy Hits Radio, it is the Professor, and well, there's something in the water. I'll tell you more of a Strange But True in 7 minutes.

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1: Heavy Hits Radio, it is a Professor, and it is time for Strange But True. And our Strange But True today coming from, well, the great national parks of the United States. That's where they found brain-eating amoebas. Yeah, alright, so, you know, we've got, if there's one thing America has that we can be proud of, it is our national parks, right? We have some absolutely glorious places to explore. Now, I've not had a chance to go out west to, like, Yellowstone, Lake Mead, the Grand Tetons, but anyway, plenty of people do. Plenty of people come from all around the world to go visit them because it is truly a unique experience. Though, you may forget how it went when you got home, if you get home, because now they've tested the water at several of these places, especially the parts of the parks that have hot springs, right? Because a lot of them do sit on active faults, and there are geysers and all kinds of interesting things there. Well, they found that in a third of the samples they took, there is Naegleria, which is notorious for getting into your brain and, well, turning it to mush. 98% fatality rate. If you pick it up, well, you're done, right? And of course, these are places where people will get in the water and go swimming and everything, and that's the best way to get it because it's got to come in through your nose, apparently. Nothing. Can't have nothing. All I wanted to do was climb in that roiling pot of hot water over there, and now you're telling me it's going to destroy my brain. Nothing. Can't have nothing.
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5: 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And here's Nikki, driving off for a morning coffee. You know the drill, Nikki. Allow at least 1.5 meters when overtaking cyclists, or more if driving over 30 miles per hour. 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
2: It's the second Eurovision semi-final tonight, with more acts competing for a place in Saturday's grand final. While the UK already has a guaranteed spot, fans will be watching closely to see who joins the lineup and which surprise favourites emerge. A new mural has been created near the late Eric Morgan's birthplace to mark 100 years since he was born. The comedian was born in Morgan, Lancashire, and a series of events are being held in the town to celebrate what would have been his 100th birthday. Patsy Kensit will return to Emmerdale after two decades to reprise her role as Sadie King. The actress played the villainous character on the soap for a two-year stint between 2004 and 2006. And global superstars Madonna and Shakira and South Korean boy band BTS will headline the first World Cup final halftime show. Coldplay frontman Chris Martin is the curator of the landmark performance. The final is scheduled to take place on Sunday, July 19th at the MetLife Stadium in New Jersey.
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Happy Hits Radio. It is the professor. All right. So I have worked in radio now for about 14 years. And in that process, I have mostly done what I'm doing right now. And that is sit and spend time with you guys talking on the air. And it's fun, right? You know, that part's fun. And part of what makes it appealing to me, especially, is one, nobody can see you, right? So you don't know what I look like right now. I will say that I am dressed for work, so it's I look presentable. But at the same time, you know, if I am late to this and I don't have time to get into nice clothes, all I have to have is... well, anything. And you go in there and we'd wear shorts and t-shirts because you'd be hot and they'd send you to who knows what today, right? You might have to go stand on a parking lot broadcasting live for 3 hours. Well, you can't go out there all dressed up. You'll die of exposure, right? So we always kind of just wore whatever, went wherever, and did our own thing. Well, now that I have to do kind of the business part of this job, and I'm upstairs in an office, and I'm going, and I'm visiting with clients and things, I have to, of course, dress like an adult, which is not fun, and it's a bit of a pain, because I don't have the wardrobe to sustain that. I've never needed to dress up every day of my life. But then, here's the other thing. So, you know, programming, they send you fun places. Business office, they send you to things like business after hours. Now, that sounds awful, right? And, you know, you go and you say hello to all the business owners, and it'll be nice. The food will be good. There'll be drinks, right? I mean, it's not the worst thing. It's like, oh, on a Thursday? Are you kidding? In the evening? Are you kidding? Dressed up? Come on.

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1: A Labour MP has said he will step down to make way for the Mayor of Manchester, Andy Burnham, to return to Parliament. Josh Simons, the MP for Makerfield in the North West, made the announcement just hours after Wes Streeting quit, saying he'd lost confidence in the Prime Minister. In reply, Sir Keir Starmer says he's very sorry the Health Secretary is leaving the government. Despite much speculation, though, Mr. Streeting has yet to formally trigger a leadership contest. Shadow Chancellor Sir Mel Stride thinks the PM has lost complete control of his government.
2: What we can't get away from is we're in a period of absolute chaos when our country is facing into some of the biggest challenges that it's faced in many years, a war in the Middle East, spiking oil prices, inflationary pressures, and yet we've got all of this noises off going on in government.
1: Meanwhile, another potential leadership hopeful, Angela Rayner, is in the clear over her tax affairs. The former deputy PM has been investigated by HMRC. That's the latest from Radio News Hub. I'm David Hall.
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1: Any showers this evening will become confined to north-facing coasts. There'll be long dry periods and some clear spells inland. Turning chilly overnight, though, with a low of 3 degrees Celsius.
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5: And it goes a little something like this.

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0: ridiculous. Happy Hits Radio, it is the professor. Well, this is now triggered story time with Profi. Sit down. So, again, I mentioned this earlier. When you do the job that I have, sometimes you get dispatched to some pretty ridiculous things. And for about a two-year stretch there, all the rage at events was a lip-sync battle. And, I mean, it's fun, right? You learn the song, and you go up there and pretend to perform it. You do everything except for actually sing the song, which is good, because I'm not a particularly good singer. Well, so for a fundraiser for Autism Services, I think is what it was, we were at a fancy party, right? And it was, the centerpiece was a lip-sync battle, and all the different, you know, people that were at the event sent representatives, and of course we were obliged to do it. And for some reason, we thought it would be funny to do Islands in the Stream. So it's me and my co-host, and well, I have to be Dolly Parton. So, like, that week, we had to go and find a dress that would fit me, right? And a blonde wig and all the other stuff. And it's like, well, I guess for work tonight, I am going to be Dolly Parton. Now, we lost because the TV station, they did Salt and Peppa's Push It, and they were pushing a baby, which was a little, you know, shaker. I'm like, no, well, I can't compete with that. I'm a fake Dolly Parton.
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2: It's the second Eurovision semi-final tonight, with more acts competing for a place in Saturday's grand final. While the UK already has a guaranteed spot, fans will be watching closely to see who joins the lineup and which surprise favourites emerge. A new mural has been created near the late Eric Morecambe's birthplace to mark 100 years since he was born. The comedian was born in Morecambe, Lancashire, and a series of events are being held in the town to celebrate what would have been his 100th birthday. Patsy Kensit will return to Emmerdale after two decades to reprise her role as Sadie King. The actress played the villainous character on the soap for a two-year stint between 2004 and 2006. And global superstars Madonna and Shakira and South Korean boy band BTS will headline the first World Cup final halftime show. Coldplay frontman Chris Martin is the curator of the landmark performance. The final is scheduled to take place on Sunday, July 19th at the MetLife Stadium in New Jersey.
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1: Encore, hardcore, rock you down to the floor. 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

Happy Hits Radio, it is the Professor, and look, we've reached the wrap-up portion of the radio program. Yes, indeed. So hopefully that means you guys are home on the eve of Friday, right? No, I've still got plenty to do for the day, but my time will come, and next time we have this conversation, many of us will be headed into the weekend, which I am looking forward to. It has been a very full week for this guy, which I'm not accustomed to, right? I've had busy weeks in the last year, but mostly, you know, oh, you'll do a little here, a little there, and I tell myself I'm busy because I'm not actually busy. Well, now that I am, it's like, oh, wow. Now I've got money to, you know, afford the house here, and, well, I'm never in it to enjoy it. What an irony. Anyway, listen, I gotta run because I gotta go to work. So listen, y'all have a fantastic evening. Thank you so much for being here. Stick around. Courtney will be here at 7. We love Courtney. She is fantastic. And Lord willing, I will talk to you tomorrow.

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1: Andy Burnham has confirmed he intends to stand in a by-election in a bid to return to Westminster. In what's being seen as a clear sign he plans to run for the leadership, the Manchester mayor will run for the seat of Makerfield in the North West. Its current MP, Josh Simons, has announced he will step down in order to make way for Mr Burnham. Scottish Labour MP Brian Leishman thinks he's the best man for the job.
2: His record in Greater Manchester speaks for itself. I also think that he is probably the most skillful communicator in the Labour Party at the moment, at whatever level, and he is the best person that I think that can take the growing fight and danger that reform pose.
1: Speaking of which, Reform UK leader Nigel Farage says he's looking forward to the contest and will throw everything at it. Earlier, another leadership hopeful, Wes Streeting, quit as Health Secretary, saying he'd lost confidence in the Prime Minister. And a third leadership challenger, Angela Rayner, has been cleared by the HMRC over her tax affairs, leaving her in a position to run. That's the latest from Radio News Hub. I'm David Hall.
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1: Any showers this evening will become confined to north-facing coasts. There'll be long dry periods and some clear spells inland. Turning chilly overnight, though, with a low of 3 degrees Celsius.

How are we all doing this Thursday evening? The weather has not been brilliant, has it? It is certainly giving us May showers, which makes me really, really sad. I thought the same was meant to be as April showers brings May flowers. It's not happening. Where's all this rain coming from? Anyway, right, we've got lots of music to get through in the next 2 hours. Lots of great rock tunes to get on for you. And we're going to get this fun pop rock on for you first.

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Not long now until My Chemical Romance will be hitting London, and we'll be doing what is going to be expected to be an incredible, incredible show. It's also the anniversary of one of their albums coming up very soon as well, and 15-year anniversary, I believe. And there's rumours of some things going on for that as well. All very, very exciting.

0: You're still with me, Courtney, here on Happy Hits Radio. More music variety. It's just come up to 7:30 here. We're going to go for a quick break, but don't go anywhere, because afterwards I'm going to get some Bastille and some Fall Out Boy on for you.
1: Guys, we've got to pay the rent. Put some ads on, quick.
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Fall Out Boy for you here on your Happy Hits Rock Show with me, Courtney. Now, I remember I said throughout the week that this Saturday we have what an incredible Eurovision warm-up show coming for you. If I do say so myself, I'm going to be hosting the Eurovision warm-up from 4 p.m. on Happy Hits Radio. If you are interested in Eurovision at all, come on over and give that a listen. Now, I did hear that Boy George didn't quite make it through. He was representing San Marino, if I was correct. But lots of countries are already through in the first rounds. I believe tonight is the second semi-final. Are you a Eurovision fan? Let us know on 07507 211 766.

Guns N' Roses for you, a download headliner for this year. I'm going to leave you with a song by The Offspring, and I'll be back just after 8.

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1: Andy Burnham is to try and run for Parliament. Labour MP Josh Simons has announced he will stand down and trigger a by-election in his Makerfield constituency. The Manchester Mayor has already confirmed he intends to run, and sources in Downing Street have told Labour MPs they won't attempt to block him. Scottish Labour leader Anas Sarwar says they need to get on with governing.
2: I'm not interested in the personalities, I'm interested in the outcomes, because what's really important here is that we have a Labour government that has the trust of people across the country and is delivering for people right across the UK.
1: If Andy Burnham wins a by-election, it would allow him to challenge Sir Keir Starmer. And in another dramatic day in Westminster, the Health Secretary Wes Streeting resigned, saying he'd lost confidence in the Prime Minister. But he fell short of announcing his intention to run for the leadership. Meanwhile, another hopeful, Angela Rayner, revealed today that she's been cleared by HMRC over her tax affairs, leaving her in a position to run as well. That's the latest from Radio News Hub. I'm David Hall.
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1: Any showers this evening will become confined to north-facing coasts. There'll be long dry periods and some clear spells inland. Turning chilly overnight, though, with a low of 3 degrees Celsius.

A bit of a classic there for you, Boston and Don't Look Back, playing here on your Happy Hits Rock Show with me, Courtney. It's just gone 8 p.m. It is your Thursday night show. Still plenty of music to come for you. Gonna get the likes of Arctic Monkeys and some Queen on for you. Before that though, here's a brilliant summer tune.

0: for me.
1: That is one hell of a tune, isn't it? Amy Lee, Courtney LaPlante from Spirit Box and Poppy there with End of You. And what an incredible collaboration, as well as some of the live music that they're going to be showcasing over Europe and America in the next sort of 6 to 8 months as well. Evanescence are back on UK soil in September. I cannot wait. Right, still lots to come for you. Before that though, here's some Free Days Grace.

You're still with me here on Happy Hits Radio, more music variety. 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Go over there and say hi, give us a follow, and give us a DM about what you might want to hear on the show, or just letting us know what you've been up to.

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Right, it is coming up to 8:30. Still got plenty to get through, all before the break as well on today's show. So let's carry on with your music.

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You're still with me, Courtney, here on Happy Hits Radio, more music variety. I mentioned earlier in the show, and I have made hints throughout the week, that yes, I'm going to be hosting the Eurovision warm-up party this Saturday on Happy Hits. I'm very excited. Yes, I love my rock music, and I'm definitely a metal girl at heart, but I really do love a bit of Eurovision as well. I've grown up watching it. I've always loved it. We're going to get so many great tunes on for you, and also let us know what you love from Eurovision, what your favourite entries have been over the years. Whether you think the UK's got a chance this year. Right, having said all of that, let's give you a rock and roll hint at what we're going to be playing the likes of on the show.

set it off there with Why Worry here on your Happy Hits Rock Show. That's all I've got time for tonight. Thank you so much for joining me. It's been a blast. And I'll be back tomorrow at 7 p.m. warming you up for your weekend, your Eurovision weekend as well. So I'll see you then.

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1: Andy Burnham has confirmed he intends to stand in a by-election in a bid to return to Westminster. In what's being seen as a clear sign he plans to run for the Labour leadership, the Manchester Mayor will run for the seat of Makerfield in the North West. Its current MP, Josh Simons, has announced he will step down in order to make way for Mr Burnham. Scottish Labour MP Brian Leishman thinks he's the best man for the job.
2: His record in Greater Manchester speaks for itself. I also think that he is probably the most skillful communicator in the Labour Party at the moment, at whatever level, and he is the best person that I think that can take the growing fight and danger that reform pose.
1: Another leadership hopeful, Wes Streeting, has quit as Health Secretary, and Angela Rayne has been cleared by the HMRC over her tax affairs, leaving her in a position to run as well. Elsewhere, the economy unexpectedly grew in March. It was up 0.6%. Police say they've identified the three women who died in the sea off Brighton, and the King has visited the victims of the Golders Green stabbings. That's the latest from Radio News Hub. I'm David Hall.
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1: A drier and brighter morning for many, with spells of sunshine. A few showers possible, though. Temperatures will remain below average, with a high of 14 degrees Celsius.

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1: Andy Burnham is to try and run for Parliament. Labour MP Josh Simons has announced he will stand down and trigger a by-election in his Makerfield constituency. The Manchester Mayor's confirmed he intends to run, and it's understood the PM won't attempt to block him. Scottish Labour leader Anna Sawar says they need to get on with governing.
2: I'm not interested in the personalities, I'm interested in the outcomes, because what's really important here is that we have a Labour government that has the trust of people across the country and is delivering for people right across the UK.
1: If Andy Burnham wins a by-election, it would allow him to challenge Sir Keir Starmer. He would join other hopefuls, Wes Streeting, who's resigned as Health Secretary, and potentially Angela Rayner, who says she's been cleared over her tax affairs. Nigel Farage says the £5 million he received from a billionaire Reform UK donor was given to him on a completely unconditional basis. The King's been on a walkabout in Golders Green and met the Jewish victims of the recent anti-Semitic attack, and Madonna will headline the halftime show at the World Cup. That's the latest from Radio News Hub. I'm David Hall.
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1: A drier and brighter morning for many, with spells of sunshine. A few showers possible, though. Temperatures will remain below average, with a high of 14 degrees C.

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1: Andy Burnham has confirmed he intends to stand in a by-election in a bid to return to Westminster. In what's being seen as a clear sign he plans to run for the Labour leadership, the Manchester mayor will run for the seat of Makerfield in the North West. Its current MP, Josh Simons, has announced he will step down in order to make way for Mr Burnham. Scottish Labour MP Brian Leishman thinks he's the best man for the job.
2: His record in Greater Manchester speaks for itself. I also think that he is probably the most skillful communicator in the Labour Party at the moment, at whatever level, and he is the best person that I think that can take the growing fight and danger that reform pose.
1: Another leadership hopeful, Wes Streeting, has quit as Health Secretary, and Angela Rayne has been cleared by the HMRC over her tax affairs, leaving her in a position to run as well. Elsewhere, the economy unexpectedly grew in March. It was up 0.6%. Police say they've identified the three women who died in the sea off Brighton, and the King has visited the victims of the Golders Green stabbings. That's the latest from Radio News Hub. I'm David Hall.
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1: A drier and brighter morning for many, with spells of sunshine. A few showers possible, though. Temperatures will remain below average, with a high of 14 degrees Celsius.

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1: Andy Burnham is to try and run for Parliament. Labour MP Josh Symons has announced he will stand down and trigger a by-election in his Makerfield constituency. The Manchester Mayor's confirmed he intends to run, and it's understood the PM won't attempt to block him. Scottish Labour leader Anas Sarwar says they need to get on with governing.
2: I'm not interested in the personalities, I'm interested in the outcomes, because what's really important here is that we have a Labour government that has the trust of people across the country and is delivering for people right across the UK.
1: If Andy Burnham wins a by-election, it would allow him to challenge Sir Keir Starmer. He would join other hopefuls, Wes Streeting, who's resigned as Health Secretary, and potentially Angela Rayner, who says she's been cleared over her tax affairs. Nigel Farage says the £5 million he received from a billionaire Reform UK donor was given to him on a completely unconditional basis. The King's been on a walkabout in Golders Green and met the Jewish victims of the recent anti-Semitic attack, and Madonna will headline the halftime show at the World Cup. That's the latest from Radio News Hub. I'm David Hall.
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0: 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Weather.
1: A drier and brighter morning for many, with spells of sunshine. A few showers possible, though. Temperatures will remain below average, with a high of 14 degrees Celsius.

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1: 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National Highways. 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
1: Andy Burnham has confirmed he intends to stand in a by-election in a bid to return to Westminster. In what's being seen as a clear sign he plans to run for the Labour leadership, the Manchester mayor will run for the seat of Makerfield in the North West. Its current MP, Josh Simons, has announced he will step down in order to make way for Mr Burnham. Scottish Labour MP Brian Leishman thinks he's the best man for the job.
2: His record in Greater Manchester speaks for itself. I also think that he is probably the most skillful communicator in the Labour Party at the moment, at whatever level, and he is the best person that I think that can take the growing fight and danger that reform pose.
1: Another leadership hopeful, Wes Streeting, has quit as Health Secretary, and Angela Rayne has been cleared by the HMRC over her tax affairs, leaving her in a position to run as well. Elsewhere, the economy unexpectedly grew in March. It was up 0.6%. Police say they've identified the three women who died in the sea off Brighton, and the King has visited the victims of the Golders Green stabbings. That's the latest from Radio News Hub. I'm David Hall.
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